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2: If you tell me you met someone who looks exactly like me, they better be cute. That's all I'm saying.
3: Tanya, you're on. It looks like Joel Alwyn, who's his new girlfriend.
4: Okay, it's Sarah Pigeon.
3: All right. Oh, from JFK story. Yeah, oh my gosh.
4: Well, Sarah Pigeon is like the it girl right now. Like she is.
3: She was awesome in that. Yeah, she's like, so good in that series.
4: All eyes are on her. She's really kind
3: all of. All eyes are on her.
4: Oh, nailed it.
5: Wow, that was really good.
4: Okay, but this is hardly the first time that we've seen images like. Joe Alwyn is notorious for being Mr. Private. When he and Taylor dated for the 6 years that they dated, they were super private. Like, he even made Taylor more private.
5: I know, so boring.
4: Yes.
5: I really didn't like those years.
4: Yes. And so now I find it very suspicious and the timing seems just a little bit.
3: Can I ask you questions about these pictures? Can we just get to that? Are they paparazzi pictures?
4: They were like on People magazine and TMZ.
3: Okay, but they're pop pictures.
4: Yeah. I mean, they're yeah.
3: So she's so much the it person that I don't think they could probably avoid being photographed. That's I don't think that this is like timed any specific way.
4: Well,
3: I doubt that she could be avoided.
4: Dumois did have like they previously posted some kind of photos of them before. But these just seem I don't know. I just find it. Joe was able to keep Taylor, who's even more famous than Sarah Pigeon, so secret and private.

0: for how many years, but he can't keep the paps away from him and Sarah.
1: 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I like the couple.
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5: Now, Malia, you're new to the show. Thank you for being here. You're trying to learn about broadcasting and figure out if this is what you want in your life. But you also side hustle at a frozen treats shop.
6: Yes.
5: A customer comes in. So what did this customer say?
6: So she's a regular, and she's kind of this millennial. She's very silly. She's kind of the type to bring in different dates whenever she comes in. So it's kind of silly. Different dudes. And she was like, well, girl, you have to try like dating business cards. Like, have you ever heard of it? She gives me the card, and it's like a beautiful little graphic. It says what she does. She's a coach, and that she's a Scorpio with her number and her name.
5: Right.
6: And I thought it was so genius. And it's like, now I'm kind of contemplating with like me and my friends if we should do this summer. Maybe like make 100, make some bulk.
5: I'm not desperate, harsh, but it's a little contrived, you know? Like, I think you want to be just more natural in conversation than like handing them a dating card with a contact. For me, I might find it a little bit...
7: Like, Michaela, you need to put more of an effort.
8: I feel like I would, but what if like your friends had different business cards of you? That way, if they're out and about, they see someone they think you're into, they pass out.
5: Hey, here's my desperate friend.
7: No, I don't want to like the friend.
5: I don't know.
7: I like Michaela's idea, actually.
5: Okay.
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14: 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Tomorrow, chance of showers and 20. Sunshine and 22 for Friday.
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0: Engagement rings are certainly a strong indication of a lasting bond, but Harry Styles and Zoe Kravitz opted for another expression of love, and that's far more permanent, matching tattoos. Zoe debuted the subtle new ink in a photo shoot for British Vogue. The tattoo reads, "Let it rip," in all caps on her back, while Harry's is located in the same font on his right arm.
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0: Oh, hey, while you have your phone out, connect with On Air with Ryan Seacrest on your socials. 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
1: It's usually a good sign if a new guy sets up a date for later in the calendar, right? It suggests he's organized. Think about that. Making plans, long runway. Now, Chloe's on the phone. She got asked out now for August, but she's worried about that. I don't know. I like it. Hang on. We'll come back with her.
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3: Chloe, now I want to jump into why you're calling. So you met him on Hinge, and he asked you out on a date. Great. But the date is not until August?
4: Yeah. This was just a couple weeks ago that we matched, and we've been texting pretty consistently, and he asked me out. But yeah, it's 2 months away. He got tickets to an Ed Sheeran concert and asked if I wanted to go with him, which is awesome, right? But really, really far away.
5: That's insane.
3: Well, no, it's not.
5: Yes. They're going to talk for 2 months without seeing each other?
3: No, it's okay. You can't just say it's insane so rigidly. It's not insane. It's actually beautiful. It's great. It's not like he's not going to see or talk to you between now and then. Did he say, oh, and we're not going to see each other or not talk until August? Or is he just wants like it to be a special night and wants you to be there? I'm flattered that he's thinking that far ahead for thinking out loud for perfect night, Ed Sheeran. And the other thing is there's no reason why you can't say let's get together beforehand. And if it doesn't feel right, then you just don't go on that date. But don't wait. Two people can actually participate in getting together.
6: Exactly. Speak up.
3: All right, we got to roll. Thank you so much.
4: Thank you. I'll talk to him. Yeah.
3: Okay. Good.
6: I think it's great.
3: I think it's awesome.
6: I think it's weird.
3: And trust me, if you're into him, you're gonna love Ed Sheeran's song "Standing Next to Him."
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3: So let's talk about volunteers at the Olympics. This, to me, would be such a cool thing to do. But it's very competitive to be a volunteer. What'd you learn?
4: So basically, they just announced that applications for the Olympic Games are going to be open to the public July 14th. They are looking, like I said, for 60,000 volunteers for the 2028 Olympics and Paralympics. Mm-hmm. Yep. So we're talking everything from people that are going to welcome the fans to the venues, helping the athletes in specialty roles, medical support. You know, when you see people like sweep the tracks and things like that, they have to run out and do that real quick and then jump back in. Like, all of those are volunteers.

0: the categories, though, you just mentioned them. I think one is fan services. One is venue wayfinding. Like, you help people find the venue.
1: Right.
0: I feel like none of us would be good at that one.
1: I would be good at that one. As long as I know the lay of the land and, like, the map of the venue, I can help. All we do is, like, greet people and host. I feel like you'd be great at that.
0: Yeah, but directions, like, for people who don't know the city well, I wouldn't want that pressure. Because if you send them the wrong way, that's too much pressure. Tani, you'd be great at fan services.
2: Thank you so much. I would really enjoy that.
0: I'm going to sign you up in July.
2: Okay, perfect.
1: Yeah,
2: okay.
1: So the catch is you have to be at least 18, so you pass that time.
0: Yeah, you pass that one.
1: But
0: good.
1: You have to commit to 10 shifts.
0: She's happy with that.
1: During either the Olympics and or Paralympics.
0: Fine. We'll give you the time. You can take the time. Don't worry. And you can report back.
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19: 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Tomorrow, chance of showers and 20. Sunshine and 22 for Friday.
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1: Well, here we go. 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Producer Michaela is still single, so we're going to run down some of the opening lines she's gotten lately on the dating apps. This is quite fun. 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
2: Producer Michaela's back with more opening lines from all the dating apps she has. These are so fun. They're legit. They're real. Go ahead with number one. I'm looking at his photo. Okay. He's got dark hair, perfectly coiffed, and a nice smile. Mm-hmm. Okay, go ahead.
3: And he says, not only am I a nice guy, I will also kindly suggest that we go for spontaneous taco and ice cream runs. Laughing face and the okay hand emoji.
2: Spontaneous taco and ice cream runs sounds awesome.
4: Yeah.
2: I mean, that's a problem. Yes. Here's the problem, though, when you get into a relationship. All those calories. Pickup line, next one.
3: Pickup line, haiku, or ask you out.
2: Pickup line, haiku, or ask you out? What if you said haiku?
4: Just block him, bro.
2: Yeah. Now, what about the next one? All right, these are real hinge pickup lines for Michaela. Go ahead.
3: And he, number three, can I ask you something kind of crazy?
5: Oh, so annoying. I don't like a question for the first line.
2: Wait, that was the opening line, or is there a question?
3: No, that was it.
2: He's not for me.
3: No,
2: for you.
3: No, me either.
2: Okay, let's go. Next one.
3: You look like the reason someone starts believing in fate.
5: That's cute. Yeah, I like that
4: it's
5: one.
4: It's not bad.
2: Plus, he's hot.
5: And he's very attractive.
2: All right, let's do one more real pickup line on Hinge that Michaela gets on a regular. Go ahead.
3: Okay, last one. Are you into bad guys?
5: Good. Block.
4: Block them all.
2: No, I like the first guy.
3: Number one is good.
2: First guy is shy.
5: I agree.
2: He's going to take on spontaneous taco and ice cream runs.
5: Mm-hmm, mm-hmm.
2: All right.
3: That's perfect.
2: Let us know how it goes. I always say that, and then I never hear back. So, Michaela, don't drop the ball on this.
3: I won't.
2: This might be your guy.
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1: 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This week, Doug Ford was in town to announce $2.8 million for two Lake Superior ports. User groups of the indoor turf facility hit the $1 million goal. And Jordan Stahl wins the Stanley Cup with the Carolina Hurricanes. 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
1: 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User groups of the indoor turf facility hit the $1 million goal. And Jordan Stahl wins the Stanley Cup with the Carolina Hurricanes. 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
1: I'm Katie Nichols. Here's what's happening in Thunder Bay. The continuing strike by OPSU workers at Community Living Thunder Bay took a very different tone yesterday. A group of them bust out to the Conmee home of Thunder Bay Atikokan MPP Kevin Holland. They rallied outside a day after an incident happened on a picket line outside of a restaurant where a fundraising lunch, including the premier, took place. A vehicle driven by Holland made contact with a picketer as he was trying to leave the parking lot. Holland was home at the time of yesterday's demonstration and issued a statement that says, collective bargaining is between the employer and the union, and his office isn't party to those negotiations. Holland says that his office is open for those who want to have respectful conversations, but that should never involve intimidation tactics or threats at his personal home. 46-year-old Thunder Bay man is charged in connection to an investigation into a report of voyeurism on March 30th. Multiple counts of voyeurism were laid following a search of a North End address in April. Several electronic devices were seized. The accused appeared in court and was released from custody. Members of the Council's Quality of Life Committee received an update this week from WSP Canada on plans to widen Highway 1117 to four lanes between Kekabeka Falls and the Thunder Bay Expressway. Project manager Rhonda George-Hebert shared they have plans for several projects and interchanges at certain intersections, including Twin City Crossroads.
2: It is a bit of higher cost, but it does have better traffic operations and supporting future growth. And there is some less impact to vegetation wildlife with a little bit more water feature impacts, but those can be mitigated.
1: A public information night is being held today between 4 o'clock and 8 o'clock at the Merlo Hall in Oliver Papunge. You'll have to wait a little bit longer before you can take a ride on the Chippewa Park Carousel inside its new enclosure. City staff are working with the contractor that built the enclosure to ensure that the ride is safe. Installed inside. Parks and Open Spaces manager Corey Halverson says that work will take the rest of this month and next.
3: We'll be working hard through July to get it up and installed and ready for inspection by TSSA. We will have to get that inspection timed and coordinated before we can open to the public. So we'll be working on timing and coordinating all that through July.
1: He says the hope is to have the carousel running inside its new enclosure by August. President Trump is sending mixed messages on his plan for the Canada-US-Mexico agreement on trade. He told reporters yesterday at the G7 summit in France he'd rather not have CUSMA, but still may sign it. And the initial agreement to end the war between the United States and Iran calls for Tehran to dilute its stockpile of highly enriched uranium. It would also waive sanctions immediately, allowing Iran to sell its oil freely. Both the U.S. and Iranian presidents have signed the deal. For more details on these and other stories, you can find them at tvnewswatch.com. I'm Katie Nichols.
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7: Canadian coach Jesse Marsh says Captain Alphonso Davies is available for tonight's World Cup match in Vancouver against Qatar. He hasn't played since early May when he suffered a hamstring injury while playing for Bayern Munich. The first round of group stage play closed out yesterday with 4 games. Portugal and Congo tied at 1. England drilled Croatia 4-2. Colombia over Uzbekistan 3-1. And Ghana blanked Panama 1-0. Border Cats opened a 6-game homestand with an 8-4 win over Waterloo. They have a split double header today. The first game is at 11 o'clock, another of the school day specials. The Blue Jays made it 2 straight at Fenway, 7 pitchers combining on a 3-0 shutout over the Red Sox. And that was after Max Scherzer was scratched before the game and put on the injured list. Other big league action saw the Yankees double the Chicago White Sox 10-5, Miami trouncing Philadelphia 12-4, and the Dodgers edged Tampa 5-4. Professional Women's Hockey League draft in Detroit saw Wisconsin defender Caroline Harvey taken first by the Vancouver Golden Eyes, and defender Sarah Swiderski of Langley, BC, was the first Canadian chosen, 9th by the Minnesota Frost. That's sports. I'm Brian Wyatt.
8: Nissan's through once again. 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
1: A little bit of sun and cloud this morning with showers expected this afternoon. Possible thunderstorm as well. A high of 20. Cloudy and rain this evening. Clearing up overnight as we get down to 7. Tomorrow, sunshine on the way. A bit of cloud cover too with a high of 20. Then on Saturday, cloudy and a high of 19. Right now in Thunder Bay, it's 10. And out of Atikokan today, it's going to be mostly cloudy with showers on the way. Possible thunderstorm this afternoon. A high of 18. Cloud cover tonight and down to 5. Tomorrow, mostly sunshine. A little bit of cloud cover into the afternoon with a high of 20. Then on Saturday, cloudy and a high of 19. Right now in Atikokan, it's 7.
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1: It is going to... Oh, there's my microphone. I pressed it twice. It's my first day, okay? The YouTube videos struggle. It's supposed to be marginally nicer this morning, and then with the balmy showers, possible thunderstorm this afternoon, but a high of 20. So we got that going for us. Right now in the city, it's 10.
0: You wouldn't know it's the first day of summer coming up in just a few days, right?
1: I would like for that to take an abrupt turn. Yeah. And just when we had that nice weather for a week and a half.
0: Mm-hmm.
1: I'd like to go back to that time.
0: That would be good, right?
1: I miss being in my hammock, Brad.
0: I ran into a couple of people yesterday evening.
1: Are they okay?
0: Never mind.
1: I'm going to die. This is okay.
0: You read the story about the strikes and okay. Anyways, saw a few people yesterday, and that was the topic. I felt like my dad. It's the weather. We were talking about the weather.
1: Oh,
0: the weather,
1: gosh!
0: But one person just looked at my my beautifully tanned, muscular legs.
1: Go on.
0: Anyways, I was wearing shorts, and they're like, "You committed to this, didn't you, in this weather? What are you doing?" I said, "I am committed to this. I don't care."
1: Yeah.
0: It's that time of year we're supposed to be wearing shorts. I don't care if it's snowing or not. Whatever's happening, I'm wearing shorts.
1: Yeah, you and my 11-year-old wearing shorts the past couple of days. And I'm just looking at him. And because, we've been to soccer the past couple of nights, I'm looking around at the people wearing shorts. And I'm like, you know it's cold, right? It's 14 degrees. And it's not nice, which also prompted me, and I think it was the first time this week that I was like, why do I live here? Because it's so dang cold.
0: I don't even think it was 14 yesterday, was it?
1: At one point at soccer, because I checked because I was obsessing over the radar, as I do in my 90s. I was like, oh my God, it's only 14. And I was sitting there with a blanket, my jacket, my hood up, everything, the whole kit and caboodle. So here's hoping this weather eventually can turn around to actually be something that resembles summertime.
0: We have a lot on the show today. So much coming up. Kid co-host is going to be stopping by.
1: Yes. Avery will be in. She's the very last one of the school year.
0: All right. So that's coming up. Well, after 7 this morning.
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1: 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And Jordan Stahl wins the Stanley Cup with the Carolina Hurricanes. 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
3: It's 6:14. Hey, we got a couple of cruise ships that are coming into town tomorrow.
4: This is exciting. So tomorrow, the Viking Polaris is stopping in just for the day. It's coming in at 8 a.m. and then it's kicking off at 8 p.m. And then we've got another one actually stopping at Kiefer Terminal.
3: Yeah, Victory 2 will be there. That'll get in town about 11 o'clock in the morning and leave around 6 in the evening.
4: So nice. It'll be a pretty sight from
3: Hillcrest. I'll be bugging you all tomorrow morning. I'll be watching that camera on the cruise ship as it comes into town.
4: Yeah, because they've got that live feed situation.
3: Oh, you're like, oh yeah, they got that live feed.
4: Yeah.
3: I'm like, yeah, they got that live feed.
4: We're into boat watching season now. Got it.
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0: 91.5 CKPR, Thunder Bay's radio station, Christina Aguilera, What a Girl Wants. It's 6:18, and we're Thunder Bay's morning show with Brad and Katie.
1: A little bit of sun and cloud this morning before we are inundated with more precipitation. We're looking at showers this afternoon, possible thunderstorm as well, a high of 20. Right now it's 10 in Thunder Bay.
0: On the 29th, which is not far away anymore, that's when we're announcing our winner for Dog Lake Escape.
1: I know.
0: It's a four-night vacation, Dog Lake Resort for four people. It's their two-bedroom cabin, which is right on the beach.
1: Beautiful.
0: If you want to go out and do some fishing, just get out in the boat. It includes the boat rental. The cabin's got Wi-Fi. And then there's a $200 gift certificate from Intercity Power Sports just thrown in there, too.
1: Pretty awesome. So you're listening for that cue to call, which can happen at any point in time. When you hear it, you got to time it perfectly because you want to be the ninth caller through. And once you are, right away we got a nice little prize for you, $25 for Kelsey's Original Roadhouse. And then your name is in. You're in for that grand prize draw.
0: Yes. There is another way to get in by playing Big Brain on Brad. And that's weekday mornings and coming up this morning here in a little more than an hour. Well, right around 7:35 this morning.
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0: Good morning. It's 6:23. Lots of construction going on around the city, of course, that time of year. A couple of new ones starting today, though.
1: Yes, John Street and Balmoral. That intersection is going to be closed on and off today and tomorrow. They're doing some repaving, so that'll be nice.
0: Then there's a turn lane that's going to be closed. That's the one at Harbor Expressway and Golf Links Road, the eastbound left turn lane. That's going to be closed. And once again, that same kind of deal is going to be happening today and tomorrow.
1: Yep. So just a heads up on that one. If you need to make any detours or you come up to it and you're like, what's going on? I'd be like, oh, yeah, it's this one.
0: Here's Bruno Mars. I Just Might. 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
2: I'm Katie Nichols. Here's what's happening in Thunder Bay. Members of OPSU on strike at Community Living Thunder Bay rallied outside the Conmee home of Thunder Bay Atikokan MPP Kevin Holland yesterday. The union leaders say the rally had been planned prior to the incident outside of a restaurant on Tuesday at the PC fundraiser with the premier where it took place. A member picketing outside was bumped by a vehicle operated by Holland. The MPP was home at the time of yesterday's demonstration. Premier Doug Ford stopped short of endorsing a recommendation from an inquest jury that calls for the Thunder Bay District Jail to be decommissioned within 5 years of the new Thunder Bay Correctional Complex becoming operational. Ford was asked about the recommendation during his visit to the city, and he stressed the need for the spaces at the over 100-year-old facility, but he did commit to the recommendation calling for expanded addiction, mental health, and Indigenous cultural supports in correction facilities.
3: I'm all for it. Any way I can help people, if it comes to drugs, alcohol, any addictions, I'm all in. So we'd be more than happy to support them.
2: When asked about the closure of the district jail, he highlighted the investments in the new facility and stressed the need for the federal government to make federal criminal laws tougher. Thunder Bay Police Service will be represented at the funerals of two police officers who lost their lives in the line of duty last week. A 43-year-old Toronto police constable was killed during a gunfire exchange, and a 29-year-old OPP constable died near Hearst. Thunder Bay Police Association President Colin Woods offered his condolences.
4: Behind these people, they have families at home that are now grieving, and it's just a small token that we can show by going down there and supporting those services, those members, those families, by having our service down there and represent them.
2: Two Thunder Bay Police Service officers will be at the funeral of the OPP constable today, and another two will attend a service next Wednesday. In sports, the first round of group stage in the World Cup is over. England outscoring Croatia 4-2. Other wins were posted by Ghana and Colombia, with Congo battling Portugal to a 1-1 tie. Border Cats winning another at home 8-4 over Waterloo, and the Jays shutting out Boston 3-0. For these stories and more, you can find them at tvnewswatch.com. I'm Katie Nichols.
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2: Sun and cloud for this morning. Rain this afternoon. Possible thunderstorm coming through with a high of 20. Rain continuing this evening and clearing up overnight down to 7. Tomorrow, sunshine. Some cloud cover into the morning as well with a high of 20. And on Saturday, cloudy and a high of 19. Right now in Thunder Bay, it's 10.
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0: 91.5 CKPR, Thunder Bay's radio station. The Chainsmokers and Halsey with Closer. It's 6:38, and we're Brad and Katie.
1: It's supposed to be sun and cloud this morning, but I'm still waiting for the sun to happen. Seems like a lot of cloud right now. We're expecting rain this afternoon, possible thunderstorm too, and a high of 20 right now in the city. It's 10.
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0: Tom Hanks and Tim Allen, they were doing an interview to promote Toy Story 5. They were on the BBC. And they found out that Woody has a last name.
4: By the way, I only recently discovered that Woody has a surname.
5: I had no idea. The sheriff? Woody what?
4: Woody Pride.
5: Oh.
4: Double twist, Jesse's full name is Jessica Jane Pride.
6: Oh, wait a minute. I'd heard this that they might be related.
4: I think that means you're siblings.
5: No, yeah. Distant cousins, please. Please.
6: There's something in there. Was it one of the guys on the internet that gets these names? I heard that same thing.
5: How did they find this out? I play the guy. I didn't realize I had a surname.
0: Okay, he's played the guy for like...
1: decades.
0: At this point, decades.
1: Yeah. And just found out. Also, I love Tim Allen's. Oh, there's one of these guys on the internet. Oh, jeez.
0: It's in theaters officially tomorrow, but it is in select theaters today. And I guess we're like a select theater because I looked it up. It's got a couple showings at 7 o'clock tonight at Silver City.
1: Oh, that's awesome. This could be having a fourth movie. Mike Myers said maybe Austin Powers. He was talking with Trevor Noah. They were watching a World Cup game and kind of doing an interview podcast situation. And he asked him the question straight up.
7: Chat wants to know, are we ever going to see an Austin Powers 4?
8: Yes.
1: Ooh. Hey.
7: Wow, that was a quick yes.
1: Just yes. That was all the information that he provided. So if you remember, the last Austin Powers movie, Goldmember, came out way back in 2002.
0: Really? It's been that long?
1: Yeah.
0: Boy.
1: Right? When I think about it, I was like, where was I in 2002? High school. I was starting high school in 2002. So he said, yeah, there is the possibility of a fourth movie, but he wants to be able to tell it from Dr. Evil's perspective.
0: Okay.
1: So that could be interesting if it actually all truly comes to fruition.
0: I only have one thing to say about this.
1: Uh-huh.
9: Yeah, baby!
1: Thank you for sharing.
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0: Good morning. It's 6:44. Later on this morning, we get to announce our latest Grill and Chill winner.
1: Yes, that'll be pretty exciting. It's where we bring the food and chef service from Montana's, and they show up. They do all of that good stuff with it. Propane from Sergeant Propane, and the host's name going into a draw for the end of the summer for a barbecue from Memorial Home Hardware.
0: That's all coming up a little later on this morning. We announce the next winner right around 8:10.

0: 91.5 CKPR, Thunder Bay's radio station with Charlotte Carden and Confetti. It's 6:50. Good morning. We're Brad and Katie.
1: It's sun and cloud this morning. Rain this afternoon. We're looking at showers, maybe a thunderstorm, a high of 20. Right now it's 10 in Thunder Bay. And at soccer this week, sitting there watching my kids play. Okay, great. Everybody wraps up or walk back to the car. My boyfriend and I get in the car, and somebody, we'd been walking with like other families that were also leaving at the same time, like normal. And it's insane there at the soccer field because it's families all night, different times, different games, right? And as I'm getting in the car, a gentleman and his daughter are walking by, and I'm closing my door at the exact moment he is trying to talk to me. And I'm like, oh no, that's so rude, Katie. So I opened the door and I was like, I'm sorry, pardon? And he's like, oh, are you from the radio? And I'm like, yes, yes, I am. Yeah. He's like, yeah, I recognize you from your commercials. And I'm like, what commercials? And then, Bradley, I instantly remembered that we did those commercials at this house, and it was you and me, and we're helping this guy get ready for work and get out the door, and there was a bathroom one, and it was just so funny. And he was like, yeah, like, I recognize you. Hey, have a great day. And I was like, oh my gosh, like, thank you so much. Yeah, you too. He's like, thanks for stopping to say hi. And I was like, oh my gosh, that's so sweet. It was such a really nice interaction. So I closed the door to my car, and my boyfriend's sitting in the passenger seat, and he looks at me, and he's like, I don't know if I can handle this. And I'm like, what? He's like, the glow that you have from your stardom? And I was like, you need to calm down. He's like, but that's my honey. And I'm like, all right, you can walk home. So outside of my boyfriend, it was a really lovely interaction. And I completely forgot that we even recorded those commercials.
0: Yeah.
1: I forgot.
0: I remember like me drinking out of the milk carton in like take 25.
1: Yeah, you were very, very big on the calcium intake that day. Yeah, it was just a nice little moment of like, oh yeah, I forgot that those happened and people can see them still. So if you do see them and you know, you see us out in the wild, don't be afraid to say hi. I don't often bite, and I think that you're okay in public too.
0: I guess so. It's safe. Yeah.
1: Yeah, it was a nice little moment.
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0: Good morning. It's 6:55. You got all your fast food wrappers cleaned up. We got company coming.
1: I know. I'm going to tidy up my side of the joint. Avery Doane is coming. She is our very last Once Upon a Child Kid co-host for the 2025-26 school year.
0: Yeah, and she'll be in here right around 7:30 this morning, hanging out with us for about a half hour. It's Unwritten. Natasha Bedingfield, Thunder Bay's radio station, 91.5 CKPR.

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2: I'm Katie Nichols. Here's what's happening in Thunder Bay. The continuing strike by OPSU workers at Community Living Thunder Bay took a very different tone yesterday. A group of them bust out to the Conmee home of Thunder Bay Atikokan MPP Kevin Holland. They rallied outside a day after an incident happened on a picket line outside of a restaurant where a fundraising lunch, including the premier, took place. A vehicle driven by Holland made contact with a picketer as he was trying to leave the parking lot. Holland was home at the time of yesterday's demonstration and issued a statement that says collective bargaining is between the employer and the union and his office isn't party to those negotiations. Holland says that his office is open for those who want to have respectful conversations, but that should never involve intimidation tactics or threats at his personal home. 46-year-old Thunder Bay man is charged in connection to an investigation into a report of voyeurism on March 30th. Multiple counts of voyeurism were laid following a search of a North End address in April. Several electronic devices were seized. The accused appeared in court and was released from custody. Members of the Council's Quality of Life Committee received an update this week from WSP Canada on plans to widen Highway 1117 to four lanes between Kekabeka Falls and the Thunder Bay Expressway. Project manager Rhonda George-Hebert shared they have plans for several projects and interchanges at certain intersections, including Twin City Crossroads.
3: It is a bit of higher cost, but it does have better traffic operations and supporting future growth. And there is some less impact to vegetation wildlife with a little bit more water feature impacts, but those can be mitigated.
2: A public information night is being held today between 4 o'clock and 8 o'clock at the Merlo Hall in Oliver Papunge. You'll have to wait a little bit longer before you can take a ride on the Chippewa Park Carousel inside its new enclosure. City staff are working with the contractor that built the enclosure to ensure that the ride is safe. Safely installed inside. Parks and Open Spaces manager Corey Halverson says that work will take the rest of this month and next.
4: We'll be working hard through July to get it up and installed and ready for inspection by TSSA. We will have to get that inspection timed and coordinated before we can open to the public. So we'll be working on timing and coordinating all that through July.
2: He says the hope is to have the carousel running inside its new enclosure by August. President Trump is sending mixed messages on his plan for the Canada-US-Mexico agreement on trade. He told reporters yesterday at the G7 summit in France he'd rather not have CUSMA, but still may sign it. In the initial agreement to end the war between the United States and Iran calls for Tehran to dilute its stockpile of highly enriched uranium. It would also waive sanctions immediately, allowing Iran to sell its oil freely. Both the U.S. and Iranian presidents have signed the deal. For more details on these and other stories, you can find them at tvnewswatch.com. I'm Katie Nichols.
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7: Canadian men's soccer team captain Alphonso Davies has the green light to play in tonight's game in Vancouver against Qatar. He hasn't played since May when he injured his hamstring. The final games of the first round of group stages yesterday saw England outscore Croatia 4-2, Portugal and the Congo tied at 1, Colombia beat Uzbekistan 3-1, and Ghana blanked Panama 1-0. Thunder Bay Border Cats continue to play very well at home. They beat Waterloo last night 8-4, improving their record at the Port Arthur Stadium to 9-2. Now today they take on Waterloo twice. The first game starts at 11. The Blue Jays shut out Boston 3-0. Vladimir Guerrero Jr. driving in 2 runs. Scheduled starter Max Scherzer went on the injured list with back spasms before the game, so the Jays went with a bullpen start involving 7 pitchers. And Jim Hiller is back with the Maple Leafs. This time he'll be running the bench. He was named their new head coach yesterday, replacing the fired Craig Berube. Hiller formerly coached the LA Kings and served as an assistant with Toronto between 2000 2015 and 19. That's sports. I'm Brian Wyatt.
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2: A little bit of sun and cloud this morning with showers expected this afternoon. Possible thunderstorm as well. A high of 20. Cloudy and rain this evening. Clearing up overnight as we get down to 7. Tomorrow, sunshine on the way. A bit of cloud cover too with a high of 20. Then on Saturday, cloudy and a high of 19. Right now in Thunder Bay, it's 10. And out of Atikokan today, it's going to be mostly cloudy with showers on the way. Possible thunderstorm this afternoon. A high of 18. Cloud cover tonight and down to 5. Tomorrow, mostly sunshine. A little bit of cloud cover into the afternoon with a high of 20. Then on Saturday, cloudy and a high of 19. Right now in Atikokan, it's 7.
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0: Sugar. 91.5 CKPR, Thunder Bay's radio station with Watermelon Sugar. It's 7:09. Morning, it's Brad and Katie.
1: Sun and cloud this morning. Thunderstorm rain this afternoon. A high of 20 right now in the city. It's 11. Let's talk about it with Halfway Motors Mazda.
0: How's the Mazda going for you these past few days?
1: I love it.
0: It's a nice car, isn't it?
1: Love it.
0: I just love the whole dash, that big screen.
1: I know. So this one's the Mazda 5 GT, and it's beautiful inside. It's got this beautiful, like, light tanned leather seats, that huge screen instead of, like, buttons and stuff, which I love, and then on the dashboard. And then at the steering wheel, and then just slightly behind the steering wheel, there's, like, this little screen thing, and that's just a monitor. And that monitor does a lot of things, and it's really cool because when you get in the car, you can set up different profiles in the car, right? Because the other Mazdas we've driven often will have different seat settings to where your seat is positioned, right? And you can press one and then it moves you up and whatever, right? This one has that, yes, and that's incorporated into the settings on the screen. But the little monitor, I guess, behind the steering wheel can recognize, I guess, who you are and then automatically adjust your seat accordingly.
0: Really?
1: Yeah. So you can have each key fob. So if you and I have a key fob, it'll recognize that my key fob is getting in the car and it'll adjust everything to my settings or your settings if it's your key fob, right? Mm-hmm. So there's that. So you can have two versions of those. And then in the car itself, you can set up to 6 profiles. So say my kids were old enough to drive, I could have my key fob, your key fob, and then they get in and they press their names on the profile.
0: Yeah.
1: And it sets the things to their fidgety business.
0: Really?
1: Yeah. It's so cool. I love it. And so like the seat will move up, like forwards and up and give you extra lumbar support and lean it back just right. Everything gets adjusted to where you need it to be. And then when you get out of the car, it like, because I'm so short, it goes back a little bit so that I can get out easier.
0: Oh, even does that?
1: Isn't that cool?
0: Huh.
1: And it plays this like intro extro music. It's kind of like a really calm like spa sound. Like it's like, when I get in and when I get out, I was like, I feel so welcome here. This is great.
0: It's almost like Katie's theme song.
1: I know. I'm going to miss it when I have to give this one back because the only sounds I get in my own car are just my children asking for gum. That's not the same as in this Mazda. It's important that you know which one this is. It's the Mazda 5 GT because we got a little contest going on.
0: Yeah, every week we give away an oil change and multi-point inspection worth $200. And that does include the use of a Mazda while you wait. So if you want to run errands, do something like that while the oil change is going on, you can do that.
1: Which is pretty cool. So Mazda 5 GT, you're going to enter that online at ckpr.com. And we've actually got our next draw coming up tomorrow. Okay. It is 7:12. And yeah, like I said, we're expecting a little bit of rain happening today. And right now it's 11.
0: Okay. Coming up in just a few minutes. 3 things you didn't know yesterday. Ooh. There's one I've been saving just for you.
1: Oh, gosh. Okay.
0: It's coming up here in a little while.
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7: Morning, it's 7:15. You know, there's so much construction going on around the city. You know, it's just that time of year, right? But there are a few more that are starting off today. There is an intersection closed. John and Balmoral. That intersection is closed because they're repaving, and they're doing the work today and tomorrow on that. And then there's another one that's going on today and tomorrow. It's a turn lane. Harbor Expressway and Golf Links Road, the eastbound left turn lane will be closed. And same deal, that one's going to be closed today and tomorrow. Just something to keep in mind. It's Lady Gaga, Colby O'Donis, 91.5 CKPR.

0: 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Good morning. It's Brad and Katie.
1: We are expecting a little bit of sunshine, maybe this morning. We'll see what happens with that because we're getting cloud cover as the rain comes in. Possible thunderstorm this afternoon and a high of 20. Right now in Thunder Bay, it's 11.
2: And now, three things you didn't know yesterday.
0: Katie, here's number one for you. Okay. Humans could never land on Jupiter, Saturn, Uranus, or Neptune.
1: Okay.
0: Because they're made of gas and have no solid surface.
1: Interesting.
0: Isn't that weird? I didn't realize,
1: yeah, you blew out that much hot air, but here we are. Sorry.
0: You know the Energizer Bunny?
1: Yes.
0: Energizer Bunny only exists in the U.S. and Canada.
1: Oh.
0: Everywhere else, it's a different company. It's with Duracell. It's the Duracell Bunny.
1: No.
0: Yeah, and the reason why is because Duracell actually came up with the Battery Bunny and trademarked it around the world, but they forgot to renew their North American trademarks back in 1989, so Energizer grabbed it up.
1: Wow, and they stole their thing.
0: Sneaky, huh?
1: What? I had no idea.
0: Yeah.
1: That's weird. Okay, interesting.
0: This is number three here. I've been waiting to tell you this one.
1: Oh, God. Okay.
0: A spider can hear what you're doing from over 10 feet away.
1: Why do you bring that kind of negativity to my day? You know, I live harmoniously with the spiders that I don't know about, and it can stay that way.
0: Yeah, no, they can hear you 10 feet away.
1: Wow.
0: You're not sneaking up on them, Katie.
1: I don't think I could sneak up on anything, realistically. Well, thank you for sharing that little tidbit of knowledge that I'll never not remember now.
0: It's 7:22. We've got Big Brain on Brad coming up here in a little while. And
1: yeah.
0: Prizes for today. We got Border Cats tickets. These ones are for Friday's game.
1: Yes, and tickets for Thunder City Speedway for any Wednesday race. Plus, getting your name on the list for Dog Lake Escape. It's all coming up with Big Brain on Brad in about 10 minutes.
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0: Good morning. It's 7:25, and our Once Upon a Child Kid co-host has arrived in the building.
1: Yes, Avery is here nice and early. We love that. That is fantastic. We're so excited to sit down and chat with Avery. So we're all going to get settled in here and see what's going on. Chat with her in a little bit.
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2: I'm Katie Nichols. Here's what's happening in Thunder Bay. Members of OPSU on strike at Community Living Thunder Bay rallied outside the Conme home of Thunder Bay Atikokan MPP Kevin Holland yesterday. The union leaders say the rally had been planned prior to the incident outside of a restaurant on Tuesday at the PC fundraiser with the premier where it took place. A member picketing outside was bumped by a vehicle operated by Holland. The MPP was home at the time of yesterday's demonstration. Premier Doug Ford stopped short of endorsing a recommendation from an inquest jury that calls for the Thunder Bay District Jail to be decommissioned within 5 years of the new Thunder Bay Correctional Complex becoming operational. Ford was asked about the recommendation during his visit to the city, and he stressed the need for the spaces at the over 100-year-old facility, but he did commit to the recommendation calling for expanded addiction, mental health, and Indigenous cultural supports in correction facilities.
3: I'm all for it. Any way I can help people, if it comes to drugs, alcohol, any addictions, I'm all in. So we'd be more than happy to support them.
2: When asked about the closure of the district jail, he highlighted the investments in the new facility and stressed the need for the federal government to make federal criminal laws tougher. Thunder Bay Police Service will be represented at the funerals of two police officers who lost their lives in the line of duty last week. A 43-year-old Toronto police constable was killed during a gunfire exchange, and a 29-year-old OPP constable died near Hearst. Thunder Bay Police Association President Colin Woods offered his condolences.
4: Behind these people, they have families at home that are now grieving, and it's just a small token that we can show by going down there and supporting those services, those members, those families, by having our service down there represent them.
2: Two Thunder Bay Police Service officers will be at the funeral of the OPP constable today, and another two will attend a service next Wednesday. In sports, the first round of group stage in the World Cup is over. England outscoring Croatia 4-2. Other wins were posted by Ghana and Colombia, with Congo battling Portugal to a 1-1 tie. Border Cats winning another at home 8-4 over Waterloo, and the Jays shutting out Boston 3-0. For these stories and more, you can find them at tvnewswatch.com. I'm Katie Nichols.
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2: Sun and cloud for this morning. Rain this afternoon. Possible thunderstorm coming through with a high of 20. Rain continuing this evening and clearing up overnight down to 7. Tomorrow, sunshine. Some cloud cover into the morning as well with a high of 20. And on Saturday, cloudy and a high of 19. Right now in Thunder Bay, it's 10.
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0: 91.5 CKPR, Thunder Bay's radio station. There's Calvin Harris and Rihanna. It's 7:36, and you're with Thunder Bay's Morning Show with Brad and Katie. And we have one more person with us. We have our Once Upon a Child kid co-host for today. We have Avery Dohan is in the studios with us. Good morning, Avery.
1: Good morning.
2: Good morning. You came in bright and early, and you've got the weather for us. Can you give it a read?
1: Okay. Today we're going to be seeing some rain, thunderstorm, and there's going to be a high of 20. Right now it's 11.
2: Excellent job.
0: We're off to a good start, aren't we?
2: I love it. Now, when I first went to go get you and your mom to bring you guys into the studio, I immediately noticed your pants because these are like the coolest pants. And I'm not kidding. Like, these are really great. And then you're like, oh yeah, I made them. Can you just briefly explain what you have on your pants?
1: Sure. So on one of the legs I have two stars, and one of them's colored in with a swirly and the other one's just an outline. And on the other side, there's two apples, a red one and a green one.
2: Uh-huh. But and these aren't pants that you just like bought off the rack. You thrifted these pants and then you painted them.
1: Yeah. And below the apples, there's two Pokemons, Gengar and Snorlax right there.
2: Oh. So cool, Brad. Like, I was so distracted in the hallway with these pants. I stopped and I was like, can I see the back? I checked out the back. Like, you make a lot of clothes.
1: Yeah. And on the back, on the pockets, there's a character on them. I forget the name, but he's, like, brown, and his mouth is, like, a square, and he has sharp teeth.
2: Oh, okay.
1: I think it's, like, Domo or Damo. And yeah. I put a cross on the leg with some flowers.
2: It's pretty cool. Hey, Brad,
0: is awesome. I would never have thought of doing something that when I was your age.
2: No.
0: That's great.
2: But they look like pants that you could buy in the store.
0: For sure.
2: And really quickly, you also made shark pants.
1: Yeah.
2: What does that mean?
1: I cut a hole in, like, right up there.
2: Yeah, by the thigh?
1: Yeah, and then I cut it out, and then I cut out a bunch of white shark teeth, and then I sewed them on it. And then on the back pockets, on the top, I sewed in more shark teeth, too. And I kind of, like, sewn in the word shark somewhere.
2: Yeah. Like, this is so creative and amazing.
0: That is amazing.
2: There it is. This is the kind of creativity I always aspired to wanting to have, but I was never able to execute it so well. These are really, really cool. I love your pants, girl.
1: Thanks.
0: Now we're going to put you to work helping somebody out win some prizes, okay?
1: Okay.
0: We're going to play a contest we do every day called Big Brain on Brad.
2: All right. Give us a call on the Talk and Text line, 807-346-2577.
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0: Playing along with us here this morning, we have Derek on the phone. Good morning, Derek.
16: Morning, everybody.
2: Good morning. So just so you know, we've got Avery here. She's our Once Upon a Child Kid co-host. She'll be helping you out today, all right?
16: Sounds great. Good morning, Avery.
1: Good morning.
2: All right, Derek, just so we're on the same page, I've got questions here that I'm going to ask to Brad. He's going to answer, but you've got to let me know if you think he's right or wrong. You've got to get two out of three correct in order to win today's prize pack, okay?
16: Sounds good.
2: Excellent. Bradley.
0: All right, let's do this.
2: First question. Which company is the largest manufacturer of tires? Is it Michelin, Lego, or Sleep Country?
1: I don't know much about tires.
0: Okay, I'm going to say Michelin because that's the obvious, because I'm thinking it might be a trick question with Lego or something, but I'm going to go Michelin.
2: You believe it is Michelin. Now, Avery, do you think Brad is right or wrong?
1: Right.
2: You think he's right?
1: Yeah.
2: Derek, what are you thinking?
16: I'm thinking I'm going to disagree. Lego makes a lot of toys.
2: Derek, you are correct. Lego is the largest manufacturer of tires. Isn't that crazy? But think about it. Even if they're teeny tiny, it's still a tire, right? Yeah, so it's Lego. So, Derek, you're doing great on this one. You just got to get the next one right, and then you're winning, okay?
16: Sounds great.
2: Bradley, second question. How long is a round in boxing? Is it 3 minutes, 60 minutes, or until someone gets knocked out?
0: It's quite often it's 3 minutes.
2: You believe it is 3 minutes. Avery, do you think he's right or wrong?
1: I know this is right, I think.
2: You believe he's right?
1: Yeah, 3 minutes.
2: All right. Derek, what are you thinking?
16: I'm going with Avery and Brad. It's 3 minutes.
2: That is correct. Excellent job. Good job, everybody. Avery, great job. Derek, you did well. Brad, you didn't want to today.
0: Derek, you're really selling that, aren't you? Wow.
2: Derek, you got a pair of tickets to go and check out Thunder City Speedway for any Wednesday race. Tickets for the Border Cats game coming up on Friday. And your name is on the list for Dog Lake Escape.
16: Fantastic. Thank you.
0: Thank you. Thanks for playing along here this morning, Derek. It's Huntrick's Golden, Thunder Bay's radio station, 91.5 CKPR.

0: 91.5 CKPR, Thunder Bay's radio station. There's Huntricks with Golden. It's 7:48. Good morning. We're Thunder Bay's morning show with Brad and Katie, but we do have a co-host with us this morning, our Once Upon a Child Kid co-host. Avery is with us. How you doing, Avery? Are you having fun?
1: 100%.
0: Right on. We're awesome. Having 100% fun having you with us here.
2: Yeah, you're doing a great job today.
0: Okay, now we need you to do the forecast, the weather for us one more time. Can you do that?
1: Yeah, so today we're going to be seeing a little bit of rain, some thunderstorm, high of 20. Right now it's 11.
2: It is 11, that's right. And
1: I like Papa.
2: Yeah. We were just chatting that you do some extracurricular stuff. You do some dancing? What's that about?
1: Oh, Ukrainian dancing.
2: Oh, okay. Are you with that group in town?
1: Zoria, yeah.
2: Sorry, can you say it again?
1: Zoria.
2: Zoria, because I always want to make sure that I'm pronouncing it correctly. Zoria. So you do the Ukrainian Zoria dancing. How long have you been doing that?
1: 6 years.
2: Okay.
0: Oh, wow.
2: That's a long time.
1: I'm a professional.
2: Well, at 11, you've been doing it for more than half your life. I would think that you are absolutely in professional status. Yeah. That's cool. And it's something you want to keep doing for a while?
1: Yeah, probably.
2: Yeah, okay. All right. That's pretty neat.
0: You brought us a shirt even. That was so nice of you.
2: Yeah, thank you so much. Very appreciative. You even brought a nice little list here of some people that you want to give a shout out to and say hi. This is a very well thought out, extensive list. So let's hear it.
1: Shout out to my grade 5 Miss Daniels class, St. Martin's School, plus Mila and Emsley from Zoria, all Zoria dancers, my brother Luke, my friend group, and also we made a pretend band name.
2: Yeah.
1: And we played instruments in my house called AME.
2: Okay.
1: Avery, Mila, Emsley.
2: Cool.
1: So
2: that's nice. Yeah. Now what instruments did you play in your band?
1: I think I was bass, Emsley was drums, and Mila was piano.
2: Okay. And everybody was singing?
1: Kinda, yeah.
2: Okay.
1: Yeah.
2: That's pretty cool.
0: That's fun.
2: Your level of creativity is so high. I love it so much. I think it's amazing.
1: Thanks.
2: You're welcome.
0: Now, you're going to hang around with us here for a few more minutes, right?
2: Mm-hmm.
0: Yeah.
2: Because we got a nice little gift for you, but we're going to do that right after a couple of commercials, okay?
1: Okay.
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11: 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And Jordan Stahl wins the Stanley Cup with the Carolina Hurricanes. 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
0: Good morning. It's 7:53. It's Brad and Katie and our Once Upon a Child Kid co-host, Avery, who has been with us here since about 7:30 this morning. And we've been having a lot of fun here with Avery.
2: Mm-hmm. You've done a great job. How would you describe your experience here today?
1: Very exciting, but it's like nervous.
2: Yeah. Well, because it's a big thing that you're like, oh, I get to do this thing. And then you're here and you're like, oh, my God, that's what they look like. But you've enjoyed it, though?
1: Yeah.
2: Okay, that's excellent. You've got a big day ahead today because I think you're going to the Border Cats game. You were here this morning. Like, it's a whole end of school year adventure for you.
1: Yeah.
2: Okay.
0: You're ready to go. You got the Border Cats T-shirt on, huh?
2: I know.
1: Yeah, and the hat.
2: And
0: the hat, yes.
2: Yeah, she's ready for all the things. We've got a gift for you. It's this big CKPR tote bag, but in it, we've stuffed it full of our things. So, and because it's summertime, you get some cool summertime stuff. So we've got these new CKPR sunglasses, which you can wear at the game today.
1: Oh, yeah.
2: That's going to be awesome. We've got this hot-cold pack. That's pretty cool. So, like, maybe after dance, if you're really sore one day. Yeah. You can warm it up, you can cool it off, right? But this one's really cool, and I had to beg to get one for myself. But we got these new CKPR hats, and you get to have one.
1: Yay!
2: You are...
1: limited edition.
2: Literally.
0: That's right.
2: Literally limited edition. This is all for you. And then also in here, hold on, right? Yep, here it is. It's got your name on it. It's a gift card for $25 for Once Upon a Child because we know you love thrifting and Once Upon a Child is fantastic and you can do some really good stuff there. Yeah. Okay? That's all for you, girl.
0: There we go. And you know that you have the honor of being the final kid co-host of the season?
1: Yeah.
0: Yeah.
2: That's a pretty cool distinction. So it was an amazing year of amazing students and kids that we've had, and we're so grateful that you were able to come in and hang out with us. So thank you so much, Avery.
1: You're welcome.
0: And a big thank you going out to Once Upon a Child for sponsoring this for the season.
2: Yeah, it's been a great year. Thank you so much. And Avery, you have a great day at the game, okay?
1: Okay.
9: Wake up. Wake up.
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2: I'm Katie Nichols. Here's what's happening in Thunder Bay. The continuing strike by OPSU workers at Community Living Thunder Bay took a very different tone yesterday. A group of them bussed out to the Conme home of Thunder Bay Atikokan MPP Kevin Holland. They rallied outside a day after an incident happened on a picket line outside of a restaurant where a fundraising lunch, including the premier, took place. A vehicle driven by Holland made contact with a picketer as he was trying to leave the parking lot. Holland was home at the time of yesterday's demonstration and issued a statement that said, as collective bargaining is between the employer and the union, and his office isn't party to those negotiations. Holland says that his office is open for those who want to have respectful conversations, but that should never involve intimidation tactics or threats at his personal home. 46-year-old Thunder Bay man is charged in connection to an investigation into a report of voyeurism on March 30th. Multiple counts of voyeurism were laid following a search of a North End address in April. Several electronic devices were seized. The accused appeared in court and was released from custody. Members of the Council's Quality of Life Committee received an update this week from WSP Canada on plans to widen Highway 1117 to four lanes between Kekabeka Falls and the Thunder Bay Expressway. Project manager Rhonda George-Hebert shared they have plans for several projects and interchanges at certain intersections, including Twin City Crossroads.
3: It is a bit of higher cost, but it does have better traffic operations and supporting future growth. And there is some less impact to vegetation wildlife with a little bit more water feature impacts, but those can be mitigated.
2: A public information night is being held today between 4 o'clock and 8 o'clock at the Merlo Hall in Oliver Papunge. You'll have to wait a little bit longer before you can take a ride on the Chippewa Park Carousel inside its new enclosure. City staff are working with the contractor that built the enclosure to ensure that the ride is safe installed inside. Parks and Open Spaces manager Corey Halverson says that work will take the rest of this month and next.
4: We'll be working hard through July to get it up and installed and ready for inspection by TSSA. We will have to get that inspection timed and coordinated before we can open to the public. So we'll be working on timing and coordinating all that through July.
2: He says the hope is to have the carousel running inside its new enclosure by August. President Trump is sending mixed messages on his plan for the Canada-US-Mexico agreement on trade. He told reporters yesterday at the G7 summit in France he'd rather not have CUSMA, but still may sign it. And the initial agreement to end the war between the United States and Iran calls for Tehran to dilute its stockpile of highly enriched uranium. It would also waive sanctions immediately, allowing Iran to sell its oil freely. Both the U.S. and Iranian presidents have signed the deal. For more details on these and other stories, you can find them at tvnewswatch.com. I'm Katie Nichols.
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7: Canadian coach Jesse Marsh says Captain Alphonso Davies is available for tonight's World Cup match in Vancouver against Qatar. He hasn't played since early May when he suffered a hamstring injury while playing for Bayern Munich. The first round of group stage play closed out yesterday with 4 games. Portugal and Congo tied at 1. England drilled Croatia 4-2. Colombia over Uzbekistan 3-1. And Ghana blanked Panama 1-0. Border Cats opened a 6-game homestand with an 8-4 win over Waterloo. They have a split double header today. The first game is at 11 o'clock, another of the school day's specials. The Blue Jays made it 2 straight at Fenway, 7 pitchers combining on a 3-0 shutout over the Red Sox, and that was after Max Scherzer was scratched before the game and put on the injured list. Other big league action saw the Yankees double the Chicago White Sox 10-5, Miami trouncing Philadelphia 12-4, and the Dodgers edged Tampa 5-4. Professional Women's Hockey League draft in Detroit saw Wisconsin defender Caroline Harvey taken first by the Vancouver Golden Eyes, and defender Sarah Swiderski of Langley, BC, was the first Canadian chosen, ninth by the Minnesota Frost. That's sports. I'm Brian Wyatt.
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0: CKPR weather.
2: A little bit of sun and cloud this morning with showers expected this afternoon. Possible thunderstorm as well. A high of 20. Cloudy and rain this evening. Clearing up overnight as we get down to 7. Tomorrow, sunshine on the way. A bit of cloud cover too with a high of 20. Then on Saturday, cloudy and a high of 19. Right now in Thunder Bay, it's 10. And out of Atikokan today, it's going to be mostly cloudy with showers on the way. Possible thunderstorm this afternoon. A high of 18. Cloud cover tonight and down to 5. Tomorrow, mostly sunshine. A little bit of cloud cover into the afternoon with a high of 20. And on Saturday, cloudy and a high of 19. Right now in Atikokan, it's 7.
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14: Yeah. Yes. Your Jackpot Jam for this morning is the song It's My Life from No Doubt. 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

0: 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It's 8:10. Good morning. 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
1: A little bit of sun and cloud this morning. We are expecting thunderstorms and rain this afternoon and a high of 20 right now in the city. It's 11.
0: 91.5 CKPR's Grill and Chills. Throughout the summer, we're throwing parties. We started last Thursday already. We're going to be going throughout the summer. And the problem is we don't have a place to hold these parties. We need a place.
1: I know. So we're looking for backyards. We're on the hunt for backyards because we bring the food and chef service with Montana's Barbecue and Bar. Sergeant Propane gives us the gas to have everything nice and hot for the night.
0: Yes, and Montana's also $50 to spend over there. They always bring a gift card. And then they bring like a case, like 12 signature Texas bold barbecue sauces.
1: Yeah, that's awesome. You can do it. You can use them all that night if you want, or you can ration them for whatever you need to do. You can even use them as Christmas presents. We won't tell anyone. Because they're yours to do what you'd like.
0: The choice is yours.
1: Yeah. Also, your name going in for a barbecue at the end of the summer that we're giving away from Memorial Home Hardware. It is our CKPR Grill and Chill. And we actually have our latest winner.
0: Yeah. Next Thursday, 1 week from today, we're going to go to Taylor Gilbert's home.
1: Taylor Gilbert, get your backyard ready because we are going to be coming there. We're going to be doing some grilling. We're going to be doing some chilling, and it's going to be a really good time.
0: Now, if you want to win another one of these, because like we said, we're going to be doing them throughout the summer.
1: That's right.
0: All you have to do is enter on our website, ckpr.com.
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0: All right. Thank you for calling in and that cue to call. 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
2: That's right.
0: Yes, and you never know when you're going to hear it next, so just keep it locked on CKPR. It's Thunder Bay's Morning Show with Brad and Katie.
2: Sun and cloud for this morning, but then rain this afternoon. Possible thunderstorm as well. A high of 20. Right now in the city, it's 11.
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0: Celebrity birthdays. Carol Kane is 74 years old. Carol Kane, one of her most famous lines.
5: Liar! Liar!
2: Oh my gosh. Yes, love Princess Bride.
0: Richard Madden, who is Robb Stark on Game of Thrones, is 40. Jacob Anderson, who is Grey Worm on Game of Thrones, is 36 years old. Okay, Katie, are you ready for yours today?
2: I think so.
0: 84
2: is
0: the age of the person that you're guessing on. Okay. Was made an honorary detective by the NYPD for doing a charity concert after 9/11. This person holds 7 Guinness World Records. This person purchased the rights to all of Buddy Holly's songs. In 1997, was knighted by the Queen. And this person is left-handed.
2: What? In 84, they were given...
0: No, they're 84 years old.
2: They're 84 years old. And when were they with the NYPD?
0: They did a charity concert after 9/11. They were made an honorary detective by the NYPD for doing that charity concert.
2: Gosh. And they're left-handed and they were knighted. Mm-hmm. 84. Elton John? Is Elton John 84 years old? I don't think so. But I can't think of anyone else because I know nothing else. I originally was thinking Tom Selleck, and I was like, none of that makes sense. So I'm going to go with Elton John. That's all I got.
0: That's all you got?
2: That's all I got, but I'll take the help on the text line, 346-2577.
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0: 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In before TLC, we had the cue to call for our dog, Lake Escape. Hello there.
1: Good morning.
2: Good morning. Congratulations, you're caller number 9.
1: Awesome. Thank you.
0: You're welcome. Yeah, you got $25 to spend over at Kelsey's original.

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4: 825, Katie, you are guessing on somebody that is 84 years old, turning 84 today, was made an honorary detective by the NYPD for doing a charity concert after 9/11.
5: Okay.
4: This person holds 7 Guinness World Records. This person purchased the rights to all of Buddy Holly's songs. In 1997 was knighted by the Queen, and this person is left-handed.
5: I don't know. And the only person I could think of that would have been knighted, because she only knights British citizens, is Elton John. But that's,
6: how about new?
5: Yeah, that's what I was expecting.
4: I don't know if I've ever seen the talk and text line.
5: Oh, my God.
4: With this many responses, Katie.
5: Oh, it means I did real bad.
4: Kathy, Dan, Carly, Joseph, Dave, Christy,
5: all of
4: Justin,
5: it.
4: Another Christy, Cindy, Karen,
5: oh,
4: Cam.
5: Manta. You know what? And I was.
4: And they all got it right. Sir Paul McCartney.
5: Baloney. Just baloney. You know what? I didn't. That his name literally didn't even cross my mind. You said New York.
4: I thought the whole left-handed thing, because he plays the left-handed bass.
5: That I don't know that. Isn't Paul McCartney? Isn't he the replacement? I'm just kidding. That's a whole conspiracy theory. I would never have thought that at all. I didn't even. That didn't even cross my mind. I thought Elton John. I was like, that's the only person it's got to be. But I didn't think he was 84.
4: Mm.
5: So, yeah. Turns out I was right about being wrong. So, could I get that point?
4: Nope.
5: All right. Well.
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2: I'm Katie Nichols. Here's what's happening in Thunder Bay. Members of OPSU on strike at Community Living Thunder Bay rallied outside the Conme home of Thunder Bay Atikokan MPP Kevin Holland yesterday. The union leaders say the rally had been planned prior to the incident outside of a restaurant on Tuesday at the PC fundraiser with the premier where it took place. A member picketing outside was bumped by a vehicle operated by Holland. The MPP was home at the time of yesterday's demonstration. Premier Doug Ford stopped short of endorsing a recommendation from an inquest jury that calls for the Thunder Bay District Jail to be decommissioned within 5 years of the new Thunder Bay Correctional Complex becoming operational. Ford was asked about the recommendation during his visit to the city, and he stressed the need for the spaces at the over 100-year-old facility, but he did commit to the recommendation calling for expanded addiction, mental health, and Indigenous cultural supports in correction facilities.
3: I'm all for it. Any way I can help people, if it comes to drugs, alcohol, any addictions, I'm all in. So we'd be more than happy to support them.
2: When asked about the closure of the district jail, he highlighted the investments in the new facility and stressed the need for the federal government to make federal criminal laws tougher. Thunder Bay Police Service will be represented at the funerals of two police officers who lost their lives in the line of duty last week. A 43-year-old Toronto police constable was killed during a gunfire exchange, and a 29-year-old OPP constable died near Hearst. Thunder Bay Police Association President Colin Woods offered his condolences.
4: Behind these people, they have families at home that are now grieving, and it's just a small token that we can show by going down there and supporting those services, those members, those families, by having our service down there represent them.
2: Two Thunder Bay Police Service officers will be at the funeral of the OPP constable today, and another two will attend a service next Wednesday. In sports, the first round of group stage in the World Cup is over. England outscoring Croatia 4-2. Other wins were posted by Ghana and Colombia, with Congo battling Portugal to a 1-1 tie. Border Cats winning another at home 8-4 over Waterloo, and the Jays shutting out Boston 3-0. For these stories and more, you can find them at tvnewswatch.com. I'm Katie Nichols.
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2: Sun and cloud for this morning. Rain this afternoon. Possible thunderstorm coming through with a high of 20. Rain continuing this evening and clearing up overnight down to 7. Tomorrow, sunshine. Some cloud cover into the morning as well with a high of 20. And on Saturday, cloudy and a high of 19. Right now in Thunder Bay, it's 10.
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1: 91.5 CKPR, Thunder Bay's radio station with the Jonas Brothers. It's 8:37. Good morning. It's Brad and Katie.
2: A little bit of sun and cloud this morning, but otherwise we're expecting rain this afternoon. Possible thunderstorm and a high of 20. Right now in the city, it's 11.
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1: Tom Hanks and Tim Allen were doing an interview on BBC. They were talking about Toy Story 5. And they found out that Woody has a last name.
5: By the way, I only recently discovered that Woody has a surname.
6: I had no idea. The sheriff? Woody what?
5: Woody Pride.
6: Oh.
5: Double twist, Jesse's full name is Jessica Jane Pride.
7: Oh, wait a minute. I'd heard this that they might be related.
5: I think that means you're siblings.
6: No, yeah. Distant cousins, please. Please.
7: There's something in there. Was it one of the guys on the internet that gets these names? I heard that same thing.
6: How did they find this out? I play the guy. I didn't realize I had a surname.
1: He's played the guy for decades.
2: Yeah. No idea.
1: Now, that movie is in theaters officially tomorrow, right? Mm-hmm. It opens tomorrow, but it is in select theaters today. And I guess we're a select theater because it does have a couple of showings at 7 o'clock this evening.
2: Look at that.
1: Over at Silver City.
2: We're fancy enough to have it a day ahead of the rest of the world. Mm-hmm. It's pretty cool. So with the recent trailer for Shrek 5 coming out, which is awesome, people are like, hey, Mike Myers, what about another Austin Powers? This is what he said on a recent, I'm going to call it interview thing that he did with Trevor Noah as they were watching a soccer game.
8: Chat wants to know, are we ever going to see an Austin Powers 4?
9: Yes.
2: Ooh. Hey.
8: Wow, that was a quick yes.
2: Just quick, yes. Mm-hmm. But those are really all the details. He hasn't talked storyline or casting, anything like that. But he did say that he wants to be able to tell it from Dr. Evil's perspective.
1: Okay.
2: Which I think would be a fun one. We could see, you know, inside the home, maybe, uh-huh, of Dr. Evil with Scott and Number 2 and all of that. And Fraulein. Wouldn't that be fun?
1: Fraulein, that would be shit.
2: She was great yelling about the laser all the time. So again, no other details other than yes, Austin Powers 4 could be happening and he wants to do it from Dr. Evil's point of view.
1: Yeah, I do have something to say about that. Here it is.
10: Yeah, baby!
2: Yeah, thank you very much for that one.
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1: Good morning. It's 8:43. We do have a few more construction road closure kind of things that are starting today.
2: Yes.
1: There is an intersection closed. John and Balmoral. That intersection is going to be closed. Well, it's going to be closed on and off. Mostly closed, but yeah. That's going to be going on today and tomorrow. They're repaving that intersection.
2: That's right. And then the turn lane is closed. Harbor Expressway and Gulf Links Road, the eastbound left turn lane will be closed. That is also happening today and tomorrow as they do some road work there.
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0: 91.5 CKPR, Thunder Bay's radio station. There's no doubt it's my life, our jackpot jam for today. Hey, you did it. You made it through.
1: I finally found the song, eh?
2: You finally found the song. That's right. You're caller number 9. You got $100 in Lotto Max tickets. They are giving away $25 million. You could do a lot with that.
1: Oh, yeah.
0: If you won the big money, you'd probably go on a vacation. Are you like a private island kind of person or like a luxury resort kind of person?
1: I want lots of people.
2: You want lots of people, you want the service, you want the standards, you want the crowd.
1: Oh, yeah, I want to spend it.
2: You want to spend it. Well, you right can't on. Take it with you. I totally get it.
1: Okay.
0: Good luck.
1: Thank you.
0: Thank you. It's 8:51, and we're Brad and Katie.
2: We're expecting a bit of rain this afternoon. Possible thunderstorm coming through as well. High of 20 right now in the city. It's 11.
0: And coming up, we have a 30-minute music mix for you.
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0: 91.5 CKPR, Thunder Bay's radio station. Frank Walker, Josh Ross, Norma Jean Martine, and Lay It On Me. And that was finishing off a 30-minute music mix for Brad and Katie. We are so close to hitting that 2 million mark in the hospital's 50-50 draw.
1: I know. We're just like, we're right there. We're right. It's just about to happen. And if you're thinking about getting tickets, hey, think. You were like, okay, yeah, I should. But when are you going to get them? Today would be a good day to get them because there's one of the last early birds happening tomorrow, $5,000 early bird.
0: If you want to get in on tomorrow's, you got to get it today by before 11:59.
1: Makes sense.
0: There's an early

0: Right. And if it's over $2 million, wouldn't that be awesome? So cool. If you want to get those tickets, get them before midnight tonight.
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0: Bit of sun and cloud for this morning. Rain expected this afternoon. Possible thunderstorm, a high of 20. It'll be cloudy with more rain expected overnight, getting down to 7. Tomorrow, sunshine on the way with a high of 20. Then on Saturday, cloudy and a high of 19.
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0: 91.5 CKPR, Thunder Bay's radio station with the weekend and Cry For Me. We're Brad and Katie, and we got to announce this morning our latest Grill and Chill winner.
1: Yeah, very excited. Congrats to Taylor Gilbert. You are our latest winner for our Grill and Chill. Montana's will be showing up with us, food and chef service from them, and propane from Sergeant Propane as well to make sure everything's all fired up nice and good and hot for the night.
0: Not only will we be at Taylor's a week from today, but now Taylor has entered in to win a barbecue at the end of summer for Memorial Home Hardware.
1: Pretty awesome. So we're going to be doing a few of these over the rest of the summer. 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
1: 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User groups of the indoor turf facility hit the $1 million goal. And Jordan Stahl wins the Stanley Cup with the Carolina Hurricanes. 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
2: 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But you can all in if you want to answer a couple of questions. Mainly, what is Todd's favorite cheese? Jackie just called up and

0: 91.5 CKPR, Thunder Bay's radio station. That's Brand Van 3000 in Drinking in L.A. Good morning. We're Thunder Bay's morning show with Brad and Katie. Got a couple of cruise ships going to be in town tomorrow. Not just one, but two of them showing up.
1: This is awesome. So the Viking Polaris will be the first one to be docking here. It's coming in at 8 a.m. and then it's leaving at 8 p.m. And then over at Kiefer Terminal, because the Polaris will be here, the Victory 2 is going to be rolling in at 11 a.m. and then taking off just around dinner at 6.
0: I haven't checked the camera yet, the onboard.
1: Oh, gosh, yes. I forgot that is the season of Brad obsessing over the boat cam on the Viking ships, which is is a really cool camera.
0: Yeah, it is a cool camera. The best part about that camera is that I get to bother you with it. Like, oh, hey, look where it is now. Look, Katie, look.
1: But it is cool because you get to see different sides of the giant as it's coming in and going out and stuff, right? And that's something that, because I don't have a boat to go out on the lake or anything, right? So I can't see that stuff from behind. So It is really neat. And if it's something you want to look out for, you can totally Google it and look it up. But otherwise, go check out Hillcrest. The boats are going to be gorgeous when they're in tomorrow.
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0: 91.5 CKPR, Thunder Bay's radio station with Alex Warren and Fever Dream. We're Thunder Bay's morning show with Brad and Katie. 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
3: Bit of sun and cloud for this morning. Rain expected this afternoon. Possible thunderstorm, a high of 20. It'll be cloudy with more rain expected overnight, getting down to 7. Tomorrow, sunshine on the way with a high of 20. Then on Saturday, cloudy and a high of 19.
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2: It's Mr. 305 checking in for the remix. You know they had that 75 Street Brazil. Well, this year's gonna be called Calle Ocho. Que hola, Gata, que hola, Omega. And this how we

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0: Nation.
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1: Bit of sun and cloud for this morning. Rain expected this afternoon. Possible thunderstorm, a high of 20. It'll be cloudy with more rain expected overnight, getting down to 7. Tomorrow, sunshine on the way with a high of 20. Then on Saturday, cloudy and a high of 19.
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0: 91.5 CKPR, Thunder Bay's radio station with I Go Blind from Hootie and the Blowfish. Hey, it's Brad and Katie sticking around with you a little longer here today. And coming up next week already, Summer in the Parking Lot, the concert series is underway.
1: This is pretty cool. So Superior Inn Hotel and Conference Center right over on Arthur Street. They got gates open at 6 o'clock, show starting at 6:30. It's $7 at the gate, or you can even purchase a season punch card for the entire series, which is pretty neat.
0: Yeah, if you plan on going to a few of them, why not save a few bucks and do that? Okay, so next Thursday, a week from tonight, the entertainment is Night of Nights, Ezra,
1: which are great,
0: Boomtown, and Throwback.
1: Yeah.
0: Are the four acts that'll be on stage.
1: Lots of fun. So if you want to go check that out, we do have details about the Summer in the Parking Lot concert series up on our website, ckpr.com.
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0: 91.5 CKPR, Thunder Bay's radio station with Sophia Kamara and Girls Like You. Dog Lake Escape. We're sending somebody to just hang out at their Dog Lake Resort, the two-bedroom cabin on the beach. They can relax as much as they want or go fishing, whatever they like.
1: Yeah, just chill. Do what you want. There's the boat rental you can use if you want. There's the Wi-Fi. There's a $200 gift card as well from Inner City Power Sports. That's awesome. It's all part of the Dog

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1: Very important to be caller number 9 to get in on this. But yes, then if you are caller number 9, right away you win $25 to spend over at Kelsey's Original Roadhouse.
0: Pretty awesome.
1: I was there last night, actually.
0: Oh, really?
1: Yeah.
0: And?
1: I had the Alfredo chicken pasta.
0: Oh, yum, yum, yum.
1: That's a good one, huh?
0: Yum. Yeah. You can also win to get in by playing Big Brain on Brad. Your next chance for that one coming up tomorrow morning, 7:35.
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10: 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User groups of the indoor turf facility hit the $1 million goal. And Jordan Stahl wins the Stanley Cup with the Carolina Hurricanes. Plus, Family Fishing Week nears. 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
12: 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I'm Sherry Levisky-Kotick.
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0: 91.5 CKPR, Thunder Bay's radio station. Tyler Shaw in with you. It's Thunder Bay's morning show with Brad and Katie. We were just hanging around with you a little longer for today. What do we got coming up tomorrow?
1: Tomorrow's Friday, so we got High Five Friday on the way.
0: Mm-hmm. Oh, we got company coming too.
1: That's right. Two days in a row.
0: Yeah, police chief is going to be here tomorrow, Darcy Fleury.
1: Yes, but he's here with like good stuff. He's not here, you know, because we're in trouble or anything. Just wanted to make that clear. So yeah, we're going to have a good time tomorrow. And yeah, it's Friday, Father's Day weekend, free fishing weekend. Lots of big things happening.
0: Okay, we'll talk to you tomorrow. We've got the retro lunch coming up in just a minute.
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13: I'm Sherry Levisky-Kotick. Here's what's happening in Thunder Bay. The Thunder Bay Art Gallery's Board of Directors has hit pause on construction at the new waterfront building. The pause will be for 3 months and is an opportunity to conduct a comprehensive review of the project scope, budget, schedule, and delivery approach. During the review period, the gallery will continue working with its construction managers, subcontractors, project consultants, funding partners, and others to assess construction sequencing, financing, and procurement strategies. A new face has officially taken over the reins at the Thunder Bay District Health. He says he looks forward to addressing issues impacting our region.
14: My main objective is to help build and support communities that can be healthy. I mean, the principles of public health are the same no matter where we go around the world. The players of who's doing what, the systems are all a little bit different, and so I have some learning to do as far as understanding all those kind of aspects.
13: Holtzman accepted the job as the district's new medical officer of health in early May and took part in his first Board of Health meeting yesterday. The district health unit is supporting its northeastern Ontario counterpart in advocating to senior levels of government for safety improvements to northern highways, as it's a public health issue. Chair Jamie McPherson says they also want to ensure northwestern Ontario's highway conditions are reflected.
15: We want to also send a separate letter specifically showing our Thunder Bay district, because we hear it in the news with great unfortunate regularity, people, accidents, tragedies, and how that impacts to the families.
13: The two letters of support will be sent to provincial and federal governments and will highlight the toll that serious highway collisions take on families and first responders. This summer, Thunder Bay's Port Arthur Stadium will celebrate its 75th anniversary. The stadium officially opened on July 14, 1951. Northwestern Ontario Sports Hall of Fame Executive Director Diane Emery says planning for the facility began in the 1930s.
16: Then something called the Second World War interrupted those plans, and they started again. And it was built in 1948, and it was actually neat. I discovered when I was doing research that the delegation went down to South Dakota, Watertown, and they looked at a stadium down there. And if you look online at the Watertown Stadium, it looks very similar to what they've got here. It was practically replicated.
13: The Thunder Bay Border Cats will mark the occasion by recognizing former players on the field, followed by a fireworks display after the game. Construction work is taking place today at the intersection of the Harbor Expressway and Gulf Links Road. Until tomorrow night, the eastbound left turn lane on the Harbor Expressway will be closed to traffic to allow for roadway improvements. The work includes construction of an additional left turn lane on the Harbor Expressway to help traffic move more efficiently. Meantime, the intersection of John and Balmoral will be closed intermittently to traffic today to allow for repaving work. Closure is expected to last 2 days, and motorists are advised to use alternative routes during this time. For more details on these and other stories, log on to tbnewswatch.com.
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0: how something will turn out. What tends to happen is we can feel out of control, so the mind tries to solve it by overthinking or worrying. But most situations don't have a perfect answer. Focus on problem solving what you can, and instead of trying to eliminate uncertainty, it's often more helpful to learn how to tolerate it and accept it, or it tends to stick around.
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3: Canadian men's soccer team captain Alphonso Davies has the green light to play in tonight's game in Vancouver against Qatar. He hasn't played since May when he injured his hamstring. The final games of the first round of group stages yesterday saw England outscore Croatia 4-2, Portugal and the Congo tied at 1, Colombia beat Uzbekistan 3-1, and Ghana blanked Panama 1-0. Thunder Bay Border Cats continue to play very well at home. They beat Waterloo last night 8-4, improving their record at the Port Arthur Stadium to 9-2. Now today they take on Waterloo twice. The first game starts at 11. The Blue Jays shut out Boston 3-0. Vladimir Guerrero Jr. driving in two runs. Scheduled starter Max Scherzer went on the injured list with back spasms before the game, so the Jays went with a bullpen start involving seven pitchers. And Jim Hiller is back with the Maple Leafs. This time he'll be running the bench. He was named their new head coach yesterday, replacing the fired Craig Berube. Hiller formerly coached the LA Kings and served as an assistant with Toronto between 2015 and 19. That's sports. I'm Brian Wyatt.
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5: Now, showers, risk of a thunderstorm. 7 overnight, 12. It's going to be a sunny day. 20 for Friday. Clouds on Saturday. Right now, it's 19.
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5: So Madonna was married to Sean Penn, and Sean had a favorite saying, which was true blue, meaning pure love. Sean inspired the album and the title track. 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CKPR.

Yes. I feel the need for speed. This is the Retro Lunch. So when they wrote the song, they didn't have a title for it, so they just called it the Disco Song. They didn't think it would be a hit. More like a novelty. They were wrong. It's Blondie. CKPR.

another song from Columbia House, and you still owe them $9,432. That 1 cent had interest for the last 30 years. The Retro Lunch on Thunder Bay's radio station, 91.5 CKPR.

0: 905 CKPR, Thunder Bay's radio station. That is Mr. Mister on the retro lunch, except no substitutes for Memorial Home Hardware. Hello, how are you? I'm Bill Hogan. Friday Eve, I have made a list, and I've checked it twice. Naughty, nice, doesn't really matter. That's not really in the equation, and well, first and foremost, I certainly do not judge in that matter. So on top of my list is you winning that four-night vacation for four to Dog Lake Resort this summer, along with that $200 prize from InterCity Power Sports. Today, what we're going to do is we are going to lay the groundwork, so to speak. Listen for your cue, be caller number 9, win a gift card to Kelsey's Original Roadhouse, and then the rest will be history. So ABBA's manager would come up with titles, and the group would have to write the song around the title. A prime example is coming up.
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14: All right, so the clouds are kind of hanging around, looking a little intimidating, but no worries. We do have our game face on. Maybe some showers, could get a thunderstorm. A 7 overnight tomorrow, Friday, sunshine and 20 clouds for Saturday. Right now, 19.
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0: 905 CKPR, Thunder Bay's radio station. That's Gino Benelli on the Retro Lunch for Memorial Home Hardware. So, Katie's been cruising around in a Mazda GX5 GT. It's a gray in color and looks good both in the sun and the shade. That's the SUV that strikes an excellent balance of luxury and value. Katie's been talking about it all this week. Tomorrow, you win oil change, along with a multi-point inspection valued at a couple $100. That's courtesy of Halfway Motors Mazda. And you get to be like Katie and cruise around in a Mazda while you wait. Details and your chance to win tomorrow on Thunder Bay's Morning Show with Brad and Katie. It's a song that went to number one in the 60s and again in the 80s. That's coming up on the Retro Lunch.
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0: 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So George Harrison was visiting his sister in the States. It was like 1963. He went into a record store and was surprised that the store didn't have any Beatles albums. But when he was there, he bought a record. And when he was doing his Cloud No. 9 album, he decided to cover the song. That number one hit's coming up on the Retro Lunch.
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1: 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That's Jamie Fine. I'm Bill Hogan. So today what we're going to do is take that logical first step in the process to make sure you win that four-night vacation for four at Dog Lake Resort this summer. We can't pass go unless we do this. So we're going to do it today. A two-bedroom cabin right on the beach. You get the boat, you get the Wi-Fi, along with a $200 prize from Inner City Power Sports. It's going to be absolutely incredible. All right, so today, listen for your cue. Be caller number 9. Win a $25 gift card to Kelsey's Original Roadhouse, a cue coming up soon. So Toy Story 5 hits the big screen tomorrow. She's on the soundtrack and could get her very first Oscar nomination. That song from the movie is coming up.
2: He shuts through once again. Oh, and they've done it year after year. 12 straight wins. What a run.
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1: 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And Jordan Stahl wins the Stanley Cup with the Carolina Hurricanes. 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

905 CKPR, Thunder Bay's radio station. That's right. I mean, it didn't have to be this way. I mean, why? You probably won't get an answer, and if it is, it probably won't be a good one. That is Avril, her first hit. I'm Bill Hogan. CKPR is presenting the Jones Insurance All Day All Four Good Golf Tournament, which is coming up Monday out at Whitewater.

0: players and businesses are taking part. 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They'll be out at Whitewater on Monday. Harry Styles calls it a song about embracing change. That's coming up.
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2: 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We are almost done here at TB Tell, where we have been spending the last few hours with Caitlin, who has been giving us a ton of information about the Super Summer Sale that they are having right now. 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And is right now a good time to get that new phone people have been possibly wanting, Caitlin?
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5: Well, showers and risk of a thunderstorm, 7 overnight. Tomorrow, Friday, sunshine, 20 clouds as we get into the weekend. Right now it is 20.
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0: 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Wow. That certainly is something to ponder. She is Sophie Simmons. I'm Bill Hogan. Our grill and chill party number two is going to be a week tonight. We'll be off to Taylor Gilbert's. Montana's Barbecue and Bar is going to cook up an absolutely incredible feast prepared by their chefs. Taylor also wins a $50 Montana's gift card, along with 12 Montana's signature Texas Bold barbecue sauces. Our party's always powered by Sergeant Propane, and Taylor will be in the running to win a barbecue at the end of summer, courtesy of Memorial Home Hardware. Enter our contest. 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Pink calls it a celebration of individuality. That song is coming up.
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0: 91.5 CKPR, Thunder Bay's radio station. That's Preston Pablo. It's on air with Ryan Seacrest at 7. So a couple more early bird draws still to go for Thunder Bay 50-50. 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Here's hoping it's you of an early bird draw for $5,000. 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Well, the stakes have risen, edging ever closer to $2 million for the jackpot day. You can find out more on the 50-50 draw. 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For Rihanna, it all started with this song coming up.
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0: 91.5 CKPR, Thunder Bay's radio station. Well, you know, some never know what they're looking for, so it's pretty hard to find, really. Yeah, that is Teddy. I'm Bill Hogan. I know exactly what I'm looking for this afternoon. Making sure you have a shot at winning that four-night vacation for four at Dog Lake Resort this summer. It's going to be absolutely outstanding. You got that two-bedroom cabin. You'll be right on the beach. Boat, Wi-Fi included, along with that $200 prize from Intercity Power Sports. Your cue is going to be coming up soon. Hint, hint, wink, wink. When you hear the cue, caller 9, win a $25 gift card to Kelsey's Original Roadhouse. Then, in a couple of Mondays, you win the grand prize. Alex Warren, coming up.
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4: 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And Jordan Stahl wins the Stanley Cup with the Carolina Hurricanes. 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See the good life for information. 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
1: 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You get what you give. Well, at least you hope. And if you don't, well, it's always best to reassess the situation. Here's Felix Cartel. I'm Bill Hogan. Avery Doham was here this morning. She goes to

0: 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The kid co-host will return after summer break. Okay, well, she's won a Juno, along with 10 Grammy Awards, a couple Golden Globes, along with 2 Academy Awards. Just to name a few. It's an impressive list for sure. We'll find out who coming up.
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0: Showers, risk of a thunderstorm. Going down to 7 tonight, tomorrow, Friday, TGIF. It's going to be sunny and 20, cloudy on Saturday. Right now it is 20.
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1: Hello.
0: Hello. How are you?
1: How are you?
0: I'm well.
1: I'm great. Yourself?
0: Oh, fantastic. Yeah, couldn't be better.
1: Who's Could it? You make it better?
0: I can make it better. I couldn't be better. I can certainly make it better.
1: My caller nine.
0: I was going to get to that. Yes, you are caller number nine. That's how I can make it better. That's about the only way I can make it better.
1: Oh, that's so sweet.
0: That's a good way, though. Who's this?
1: It's Leanne.
0: Leanne, so for being caller number nine, you've got that $25 gift card to Kelsey's Original Roadhouse. Congratulations.
1: Thank you.
0: Four-night vacation for four at Dog Lake Resort this summer. Oh,
1: that would be so nice.
0: Oh, it's going to be outstanding. The draw is next Monday. Good luck.
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0: 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That's Frank Walker. Bordercats playing a doubleheader today. The first game was a school day game. The second game will be tonight against Waterloo. It's Bark in the Park night at the stadium. Dogs lead in for free, plus the first 100 get a doggy bag. First pitch will be at 6:35. Waterloo again tomorrow night, and then Duluth on the weekend, which includes a Sunday matinee game. Win tickets to the Border Cats, also passes for the races at Thunder City Speedway. Plus, when you win, you'll get in and having a shot at winning that four-night vacation for four at Dog Lake Resort. It's Big Brain on Brad tomorrow on Thunder Bay's Morning Show with Brad and Katie. King of Pop kicks off a 30-minute music mix coming up.
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All right, so Ryan Seacrest comes backwards on the weekend. It's the AT40. Here is the reigning number one song. This is Olivia Dean. CKPR.

0: 91.5 CKPR, Thunder Bay's radio station. All right, just so you know, because, well, it's very important that we're both on the same page here. Today's the day you land a spot to win that four-night vacation for four at Dog Lake Resort. We're going to find out the winner in a couple of Mondays, and that would be you. Today, what we're going to do is lay the groundwork for that to happen. Two-bedroom cabin right on the beach this summer. You get the boat, you get the Wi-Fi, along with a $200 prize from Intercity Power Sports. Your cue. Another one coming up. When you hear it, be caller 9. Win a $25 gift card to Kelsey's Original Roadhouse. And then, in a week and change, you win the grand prize. Teddy Swims called writing the song deeply emotional, and that it saved his life in so many ways. That song is coming up.
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5: All right, so showers, a risk of a thunderstorm and 7 overnight. Tomorrow, we'll put that all behind us. Friday, sunshine, 20, a cloudy for Saturday. Right now, 19.
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Well, she's the first to admit she's got this fascination for Shakespeare and a big fan of Hamlet. That led to this from Taylor Swift. See KPR.

0: 91.5 CKPR, Thunder Bay's radio station. So our grill and chill party, number two, is going to be a week tonight. We're off to Taylor Gilbert's place with Montana's Barbecue and Bar. They're going to cook up a feast in Taylor's backyard, prepared by their chefs. Taylor also wins that $50 Montana's gift card. But wait, there's more. Also, 12 Montana's signature Texas Bold barbecue sauces. Our grill and chill parties in the summer, always powered by Sergeant Propane. And Taylor will be officially in the running to win that barbecue at the end of summer, courtesy of Memorial Home Hardware. So, party number two at Taylor's, party number three in your backyard. Enter our contest. Just go to CKPR.com. Shakira, coming up.
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2: 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Here's some of what we're covering for your next newscast at 4.
12: 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I'm Sherry Levisky-Kotick.
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1: 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That is Talent Shaw. I'm Bill Hogan. So, last day of spring is this Saturday. Summer officially arrives on Sunday morning at 4:24. Get all set for the summer of 2026. Sunday will be the day with the most light. You don't want to say it's the longest day of the year because someone will always say, well, every day's got 24 hours. Thank you very much. Sunday, Father's Day, and this weekend is going to be a free fishing weekend. No license required to go out and catch the big one, but obviously rules and regulations are still in place. So Love Island is coming to the big screen. More on that, plus Harry Styles is trending. It's on air with Ryan Seacrest at 7. Ed Sheeran was going into the studio to make something that was totally different. So he spent a month making lots of mad tunes. One of those mad tunes is coming up.
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2: I'm Sherry Levisky-Kotick. Here's what's happening in Thunder Bay. The Thunder Bay Art Gallery's Board of Directors has hit pause on construction at the new waterfront building. The pause will be for 3 months and is an opportunity to conduct a comprehensive review of the project scope, budget, schedule, and delivery approach. During the review period, the gallery will continue working with its construction managers, subcontractors, project consultants, funding partners, and others to assess construction sequencing, financing, and procurement strategies. A new face has officially taken over the reins at the Thunder Bay District Health Unit. Dr. Greg Holtzman previously worked as the chief medical officer in Montana and Michigan. He says he looks forward to addressing issues impacting our region.
3: My main objective is to help build and support communities that can be healthy. I mean, the principles of public health are the same no matter where we go around the world. The players of who's doing what, the systems are all a little bit different, and so I have some learning to do as far as understanding all those kind of aspects.
2: Holtzman accepted the job as the district's new medical officer of health in early May and took part in his first Board of Health meeting yesterday. The district health unit is supporting its northeastern Ontario counterpart in advocating to senior levels of government for safety improvements to northern highways, as it's a public health issue. Chair Jamie McPherson says they also want to ensure northwestern Ontario's highway conditions are reflected.
4: We want to also send a separate letter specifically showing our Thunder Bay district, because we hear it in the news with great unfortunate regularity, people, accidents, tragedies, and how that impacts to the families.
2: The two letters of support will be sent to provincial and federal governments and will highlight the toll that serious highway collisions take on families and first responders. This summer, Thunder Bay's Port Arthur Stadium will celebrate its 75th anniversary. The stadium officially opened on July 14, 1951. Northwestern Ontario Sports Hall of Fame Executive Director Diane Emery says planning for the facility began in the 1930s.
5: Then something called the Second World War interrupted those plans, and they started again. And it was built in 1948, and it was actually neat. I discovered when I was doing research that a delegation went down to South Dakota, Watertown, and they looked at a stadium down there. And if you look online at the Watertown Stadium, it looks very similar to what they've got here. It was practically replicated.
2: The Thunder Bay Border Cats will mark the occasion by recognizing former players on the field, followed by a fireworks display after the game. Construction work is taking place today at the intersection of the Harbor Expressway and Gulf Links Road. Until tomorrow night, the eastbound left turn lane on the Harbor Expressway will be closed to traffic to allow for roadway improvements. The work includes construction of an additional left turn lane on the Harbor Expressway to help traffic move more efficiently. Meantime, the intersection of John and Balmoral will be closed intermittently to traffic today to allow for repaving work. Closure is expected to last 2 days, and motorists are advised to use alternative routes during this time. For more details on these and other stories, log on to tbnewswatch.com.
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2: Soccer team captain Alfonso Davies is cleared to play in our national team's World Cup match against Qatar in Vancouver, but how much he will play remains to be seen. Davies has been out since suffering a hamstring injury last month. 3 other games are on today as the second round of the group stage begins. The Border Cats opened a doubleheader today against Waterloo. Their first game saw them be beat by the Bucks 16-3. They play again at the Port Arthur Stadium tonight. 30 Canadians were chosen in the Professional Women's Hockey League draft of 72 players. Defender Sarah Swiderski of Langley, BC was chosen 9th by Minnesota. Wisconsin defender Caroline Harvey, who was the MVP at the Olympics, went first overall to the Vancouver Golden Eyes. And the WNBA will expand its schedule to 50 games per team next season. The new collective bargaining agreement ratified earlier this year allows for the increase from 44 games this season. That's sports. I'm Sherry Levisky-Kotick.
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9: Well, it certainly is a hard one to figure. I mean, it's sunny, then it rains. Then it's sunny, then it rains. Showers early this evening, risk of a thunderstorm. 7 overnight. Tomorrow's going to be a sunny day. 20 for Friday, clouds and 17 for Saturday. And right now, it's 18.
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Now it's Bruno, C.K. Priart.

91.5 CKPR, Thunder Bay's radio station. That's right. Clap your hands and stomp your feet. It's Friday Eve. One more sleep. She is Serena Ryder. I'm Bill Hogan. Border Cats play tonight. It's Bark in the Park night tonight at the ballpark. Your dog gets in absolutely free, plus the first 100 get a doggy bag. Take on Waterloo, 6:35 is first pitch. Waterloo's here tomorrow night, and then Duluth on the weekend, which includes a Sunday matinee game. So join the Winners Club tomorrow. You win $150 from Learn to Swim Thunder Bay. 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
9: All right, so showers, risk of a thunderstorm, and a 7 overnight. Tomorrow, sunshine, 20 for Friday. Cloudy and 17 on Saturday. Right now, 18.
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0: Amanda, you're caller 9.
1: Oh my gosh, I've been trying for so long. This is amazing news.
0: Well, we appreciate you having us on and for being persistent. And for being caller number 9, you've got that $25 gift card to Kelsey's Original Roadhouse. Congratulations.
1: Thank you so much. Oh, you're awesome. Welcome.
0: 4-night vacation for 4 at Dog Lake Resort this summer. It's going to be absolutely incredible.
1: That would be the most amazing thing that could happen to me.
0: The most amazing thing ever? Well,
1: not ever. Well, not, I didn't say ever.
0: I'll take it that far.
1: But you know, amazing thing.
0: Yeah, it's going to be, it'll make for an absolutely incredible summer. That 2-bedroom cabin on the beach, boat and Wi-Fi included, along with that $200 prize from Inner City Power Sports. The draw is next Monday. Good luck, Amanda.
1: Oh my gosh, my fingers are crossed.
2: 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Year after year, 12 straight wins. What a run.
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12: The District Health Unit welcomes its new Medical Officer of Health. The Board of Health plans to lobby for northern safety improvements on highways, and the Port Arthur Stadium celebrates its 75th anniversary this summer. I'm Sherry Levisky-Kotick.
13: That's exciting. 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

0: 91.5 CKPR, Thunder Bay's radio station. That is talk. So Love Island is coming to the big screen. More on that tonight. It's Seacrest at 7. Katie has been cruising around in style in a Mazda GX5 GT. That's the SUV that strikes an excellent balance of luxury and value. She's been talking about it all this week. Tomorrow, you win an oil change along with a multi-point inspection, courtesy of Halfway Motors Mazda, which is valued at a couple $100. Plus, you can be like Katie and cruise around in style in a new Mazda while you wait. 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Elton John, along with Dua Lipa, coming up.
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2: I'm Sherry Levisky-Kotick. Here's what's happening in Thunder Bay. The Thunder Bay Art Gallery is putting the brakes on construction on its new waterfront location, at least for the time being. The gallery's board approved a three-month pause on the project to take a closer look at the project's scope, budget, schedule, and delivery approach. During the review, the gallery will continue working with its construction managers, subcontractors, and funding partners to evaluate construction schedules, financing options, and procurement strategies. The Thunder Bay District Health Unit has officially welcomed its new Medical Officer of Health. Dr. Greg Holtzman brings experience from leadership roles in Montana and Michigan, where he served as Chief Medical Officer. He says he's looking forward to tackling the public health challenges facing our region.
3: What are the major challenges? Where are we focusing our points and times? Because they're different, of course, from community to community, from public health unit to public health unit, province to province, country to country. I mean, we all have different issues that we're trying to address. And so understanding, or as really a core principle of public health, is using epidemiology for action.
2: After accepting the position in early May, Holtzman took part in his first Board of Health meeting yesterday. The Thunder Bay District Health Unit Board of Health is backing its northeastern Ontario counterpart's call for safer northern highways, saying road safety is a public health issue, and will also send its own letter to the senior levels of government highlighting local data. Chair Jamie McPherson.
4: The first responders, whether it's be fire, ambulance, police, the trauma they are going through on these serious accidents, and how do we get things not equal up here, but certainly equitable in that we have safe transportation and the minimal impact to our traveling residents.
2: Port Arthur Stadium is celebrating a major milestone this summer, its 75th anniversary. The historic ballpark officially opened on July 14, 1951. Northwestern Ontario Sports Hall of Fame Executive Director Diane Emery says planning the facility started in the 1930s, but the Second World War caused the construction of it to take place after it ended.
5: In 1948, it started, and it opened in 1951. It was just over $200,000 at that time. 1951, 1948 was a significant amount of money.
2: The Thunder Bay Border Cats will celebrate the anniversary with a special ceremony recognizing former players, followed by a fireworks show. Construction work is taking place today at the intersection of the Harbour Expressway and Gulf Links Road. Until tomorrow night, the eastbound left turn lane on the Harbour Expressway will be closed to traffic to allow for roadway improvements. The work includes construction of an additional left turn lane on the Harbour Expressway to help traffic move more efficiently. For more details on these and other stories, log on to TB.
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2: Soccer team captain Alfonso Davies is cleared to play in our national team's World Cup match against Qatar in Vancouver, but how much he will play remains to be seen. Davies has been out since suffering a hamstring injury last month. Three other games are on today as the second round of the group stage begins. The Border Cats opened a doubleheader today against Waterloo. Their first game saw them be beat by the Bucks 16-3. They play again at the Port Arthur Stadium tonight. 30 Canadians were chosen in the Professional Women's Hockey League draft of 72 players. Defender Sarah Swiderski of Langley, BC, was chosen ninth by Minnesota. Wisconsin defender Caroline Harvey, who was the MVP at the Olympics, went first overall to the Vancouver Golden Eyes. And the WNBA will expand its schedule to 50 games per team next season. The new collective bargaining agreement ratified earlier this year allows for the increase from 44 games this season. That's sports. I'm Sherry Levisky-Kotick.
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9: Showers and the risk of a thunderstorm. 7 overnight. Tomorrow, sunny day. 20 for Friday. Clouds and 17 Saturday. Now, 18.

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0: Showers, risk of a thunderstorm. 7 overnight. Tomorrow, sunshine and 20. 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

0: me. 915 CKPR, Thunder Bay's radio station. That is Sam Smith. So this morning we found out our destination for our second grill and chill party, which is going to be taking place a week tonight. We'll be off to Taylor Gilbert's place. Montana's Barbecue and Bar is going to cook up a feast. Taylor wins a $50 Montana's gift card, 12 Montana Signature Texas barbecue sauces. It's going to be outstanding. Taylor's also is going to be in the running to win that barbecue at the end of summer, courtesy of Memorial Home Hardware. Our grill and chill parties are always powered by Sergeant Propane. We are just getting started. So a week tonight, off to Taylor's place. A couple of weeks after that, your backyard. Enter our contest. Just go to CKPR.com. Shaggy, coming up.
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0: 91.5 CKPR, Thunder Bay's radio station. That's Charlotte Carden. Ryan Seacrest is here at 7. Another early bird tomorrow, Fort William Rotary House Lottery. Someone is going to be pocketing $2,500. A couple more early birds still to come on July 1st. 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A really good one at that. You can take the money, which is like $600,000. A ticket, $100 each, a 3 for $250. When you buy a ticket, you have to support dozens of local charities. And again, big day, Canada Day. 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Well, it's a breakup song using the alphabet. And that's going to kick off a 30-minute music mix coming up.
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6: 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Tomorrow, sunshine, 20. Cloudy and 17 for Saturday.
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4: 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And Jordan Stahl wins the Stanley Cup with the Carolina Hurricanes. 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
1: 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User groups of the indoor turf facility hit the $1 million goal. And Jordan Stahl wins the Stanley Cup with the Carolina Hurricanes. 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
16: 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Tomorrow, sunshine, 20. Cloudy and 17 for Saturday.
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2: So we had a quote of the day, and also, have you heard of Zoosk, the dating app Zoosk, anybody?
3: That's,
2: you know what that
3: old
2: is?
3: Zoosk? School. Yeah, that was back in the day.
2: I've never heard of Zoosk. I don't know what Zoosk does, but they are the engine behind this report that
3: They're
2: was circulated
3: like
2: in my algorithm.
3: OG.
2: Okay, well, they explored what items will increase response in your dating app profile. And if you put a picture of this, you will increase your messages, the incoming ones, by 350-something percent. And this is a picture of a hamster.
3: That is bizarre.
2: Yep, a hamster.
3: I don't get it.
2: I don't know what those incoming messages might say, because I think it's a bit weird to have a picture of a hamster.
3: Oh, my gosh. It's not even just like a hamster. It's like unique pets.
2: Well, it could be a sheep, yes.
3: Oh, okay. Well, that's different.
2: Could be a sheep. Could be an elephant.
3: Pig.
2: But the one that gets the most responses of all the unique animals is the hamster.
3: That wouldn't do it for me.
4: Same.
3: All I think about is like the hamster smell.
2: I just would run the other way on that.
3: Mm-hmm.
2: But that's what Zoosk is reporting. Today's quote: when you apologize for your emotions, you're apologizing for existing.
3: Oh, that's deep.
2: Well, you need some deepness every once in a while on this show. We need some depth.
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